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Weather is nice and the seatbelt sign has been turned on. We wish you a pleasant flight.

That you never made a name for yourself, a master wealth. 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Never made it out the cage. Still out there moving in them streets. Never had the baddest woman in the game up in your sheets. Would they be down to ride now? They used to hide from you, lie to you. But y'all know we were made for each other. So I find you in

0: Good evening. Dr. Martin Luther King, the apostle of nonviolence in the civil rights movement, has been shot to death in Memphis, Tennessee.
1: Den 4 april 1968 nås Aretha av nyheten att hennes vän och en av medborgarrättsrörelsens starkaste förgrundsgestalter har skjutits till döds. CBS News rapporterar.
0: Dr. King was standing on the balcony of a second floor hotel room tonight when, according to a companion, a shot was fired from across the street.

0: The Star Spangled Banner is neither an easy song to sing mm-hmm. or a typical Aretha tune. How does the prospect of doing it sit with you?
1: Året är 1992 och Aretha Franklin gästar ett amerikanskt tv-program inför morgondagens framträdande av nationalsången på Demokraternas partikongress.
2: My sister said that. Irma said the same thing.
0: She said what?
2: She said,
0: it's not an easy song
2: to sing. Yes, it is.
0: It is?
2: Yes.
0: Why?
2: I mean, melodically, it just is.
1: Hon sitter vid pianot, klädd i en beige kavaj och matchande byxor, och tar programledarens påståenden med ro.
0: But supposedly it has such a range that no matter what key you begin in, mm-hmm. the lows are too low and the highs are too high. That's not true?
2: No, because when you have range, you can go from one end of the spectrum to the other.

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1: I heard that.
0: At 72, how does it feel to have such a high charting album at this stage in your career?
1: Absolutely wonderful. Whoa!
2: Den 10 november 2014 gästar 72-åriga Aretha Franklin Wall Street Journal för att prata om sin senaste platta. Hon är klädd i svart skinnjacka och gympaskor och skrattar och skämtar med reporten. 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
0: Now, since your new album is about divas, I want to just sort of throw out a few names of divas and sort of get your one-word reaction, sort of get your impression of various singers. So, when I say the name Adele, what comes to mind?
1: Mm-hmm. Young singer, good singer.
0: Alicia Keys.
1: Young performer, good writer, producer.
0: Taylor Swift.
1: Okay, great gowns, beautiful gowns.
0: Whitney Houston.
1: Whitney was a talent. Definitely a talent. She had a gift.
0: Nicki Minaj?
1: Nicki Minaj.